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What will you win today? Let's find out. Caller 19-320-5834. It's time to spin the wheel and turn up. It's spooky season. It's cuffing season. But it's always winning season. 975. Ain't that right, just Jordan? Hold on.

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1: Ain't worried about nothing.

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0: Quarter mil for the Maybach truck.
1: Double R with the factory rims. I got the 90, the years, the versions, the rivals, I'm really the threat.
0: It's got to the point that I don't even care. I got jewels in a safe that I don't even wear.
1: Bro, I do it for some shoes and some clothes. You'll see what it'll do for a necklace. Right, sure, look like a spider. It's crawling a dollar on just the accessories. Damn. She made me wanna go harder. I like her aura. I think I'm obsessed with her. Damn. 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

0: this?
1: Crystal.
0: Crystal! What you doing?
1: Putting gas in his car.
0: Ooh, I'm sorry. I'm so sorry. You got to go through that trauma. You put in 87, 89, or 91? What you be putting in?
1: I have to do 91.
0: Ooh, you got to put in that good gas, too. Ah! Oh, my God. How much it costs to fill up your car?
1: It just says 81.23.
0: Oh, my God. Well, let's see what's on this wheel, baby. Because you are caller 19.
1: Yay.
0: Come on. Let's see what's on this wheel. Okay, Crystal, well, I'm glad you got some gas. Because you are going to see Schoolboy Q this Saturday at the Brooklyn Bowl.
1: Yes.
0: You sound like you need to get out. You like, yeah. Most importantly, we're trying to get you some of that gas money back on Friday. You're qualified for the 1,000.
1: Yep, I need that.
0: Girl, me too.
1: All right, 97.5.

0: winning for you. But just Jordan, your mixes, baby.
1: Just try to have fun with it.
2: Sorry about that.
0: Priceless, baby. Nah, we making money over here. Claim it.
1: You're right. Speak into existence. You're not wrong. You're not wrong.
0: Jordan, speaking of existence, how can we find your existence on these internet streets?
1: Ooh, if you really want to hit me up, look me up, ask

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I'll let you know that in about 10. Okay, that's a lie. In about an hour and 3 minutes, we're going to spin that wheel again, celebrating our 25th year anniversary right here on Hot 975. Before then, we're going to speak on it. I know what you want, Vegas. You want to win. It's coming up right here.

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1: Need to get something off your chest?
0: Yeah.
1: Speak on it. Boss ain't treating you right?
2: Hell no!
1: Speak on it. K-Classic, speak on it.
3: 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Is it okay to tell your bestie if you do not like their new partner? Or should you keep that to yourself? I mean, it's your best friend. 320-5834. Are we telling the truth or not?

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7: The Vegas Golden Knights wrapped up a two-game road trip in Nashville last night where they may have given up the first goal in a game again, but this time they didn't let it get away from them. William Karlsson scored in back-to-back games to help lift the Knights to a 5-2 win over the Predators. It's back to the fortress now for the next three, starting tomorrow night against the Calgary Flames. Puck drops at 7. Well, we got a preview of what the NBA looks like in Las Vegas last night as the Lakers and Warriors met in a preseason contest at T-Mobile Arena. Golden State came away with the 101-89 victory. Tip goes up on the regular season next Tuesday. All Laker games can be heard on our sister station, 106.9 KBGQ. The Raiders will try for their fourth win of the season in week 6 of the NFL season, but it won't be easy as the Buffalo Bills come to Allegiant Stadium on Sunday. The Silver and Black are currently 5.5-point underdogs.
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1: It's your favorite song.
0: What? We are speaking on it. The question is, should you lie to your best friend if you do not like their partner? Should you tell them the truth?
2: I say yes.
0: I agree. Because if they're truly your best friend, you should be able to tell them anything, right?
2: You should be, yes.
0: I know, but sometimes people be getting in their feelings, though.
2: Well, they shouldn't, because usually maybe the bestie sees something that they're not quite seeing yet.
0: Exactly. Especially when you first meet them, because you know you got them goggles on, you and your little feels and your butterflies. But your bestie, they don't care. They seeing the real manipulation.
2: Exactly.
0: Money, would you tell your boy if you didn't like his new girl? No, I mean, it's cuffing season.
1: You know dudes don't say nothing.
0: Yeah, I don't know.
1: No, we don't. We don't say nothing.
0: I guess only if she bad. They're like, oh, she bad, bro. She bad.
1: I mean, you just dab him up and keep it pushing. All right, Vegas. Plus,
0: tell the truth.
1: I am telling the truth.

0: Monday coming up. Tonight's Show News question of the night. And all of the vibes on the Hump Night getting you closer and closer to the weekend.
1: Ooh, so good. So good. I love this song.
0: Oh, you do?
1: I do. It makes me feel good.
0: Does it?
1: So does $1,000.
0: Hello.

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4: Let's get it. Turn up. Drop some of that new ish.

Day D1975. Happy Hum Night. Hold you down all the way until midnight. 3205-834. Shout outs and requests. You know the vibes. How we get down? Shout out to Keona and today out there in that crazy traffic. What are y'all doing on the 15 South? Looks like they are cleaning up an accident, and it is very slow going. If you are headed south end from around Sahara until you get down to about Tropicana. Right? 710, we are spinning that wheel. Plus, I got a loaded show for you tonight. Night Show News. We'll do that thing coming up before 8 o'clock, and I got your question of the night on the something.

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0: So some tour dates, but they didn't cancel out in Vegas. All right, 320-5834 Vegas. It is now that time. Who wants to potentially be $1,000 richer as we give out 25 G's, celebrating 25 years on the Las Vegas airwaves? Let's time find our first winner on this hump night. Let's go.
1: 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Hot.

0: I don't know why y'all didn't wake up this morning.
1: This is what you missed. Would you want to hear what people had to say about you when you was gone?
2: I don't care.
1: What if it was somebody that you know?
2: No, I don't care. Want to know?
1: I would love for my exes. I would want to hear what they had to say, you know.
2: I'll record it and send it to you somehow.
1: Yeah. Yeah, send it to me in heaven. You know what I'm saying? Text me in heaven. Me and God.
2: I'm sure by the time you die, there'd be some way for me to send it to you.
1: Sending messages to heaven would be diabolical. Hey, I'll be in heaven. You know what I mean? Send me a nude. You know?
2: I'm done. Turn off your mic right now.
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Shout out to Anderson Pack 975, the rock star DJ D. Winnie. 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Got to send a shout out to my girl Erica out there. Tap it in tonight. What's up, E? And I got a shout out to my boy Lorenzo. L Dog, you know the vibe. Stay right here, Vegas. Back to the phone lines I go. Who wants to get hooked up to win at their share of $25,000? Let's find out.

0: Night Show, who's this?
1: Trinae.
0: I mean, Trinae, you don't sound like you want to be $1,000 richer.
1: Yes, I do. It was echoing, so yes, I do.
0: Well, then you are 19.
1: Yes.
0: T, what you up to today?
1: Oh, out driving, about to head home.
0: Oh, you rich. You out there using gas. That means you a
1: bum. No, that's why I need that $1,000.
0: Y'all, one step closer, all right? Let's spin the $25,000 cash and prize wheel brought to you by Dollar Loan City. Count me down 3-2-1 on this hump night.
1: 3-2-1.
0: There it is, my girl T. T said, I'm driving. Girl, T got money. And T also has Doja Cat tickets. Congratulations.
1: Thank you.
0: That's right. I just made your Halloween plans, girl. Doja Cat Lotto. T-Mobile Arena this Halloween at U+1. Go out there and have a good time. You are also qualified to be $1,000 richer. How does that sound?
1: That sounds great. Thank you.
0: How would that money help you out?
1: My daughter's tuition.
0: Your daughter's tuition too?
1: Yes.
0: It's a few people up here trying to get some tuitions knocked down.
1: Tuition money.
0: Let's put you on the list too, okay? Because you are officially qualified. Picking four more grand prize winners this Friday. Make sure you call us back if you hear your name called, because you got 97 seconds. So we moving on.
1: Thank you, D Money.
0: You know the vibes. Hello.
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1: All right, Vegas, time for your night show news on this Hump Night, Wednesday, October the 14th. Now, you know, we were talking about that YSL Rico documentary that's about to come to Netflix. Well, hey, they are not done. They just also announced plans to where they are going to lay off over 1,000 employees after they earned $3.4 billion in the second quarter. And they also announced plans for another documentary called Wide Receiver, about the story of the fake 49 player Dejon Love. Now, remember, he went crazy on the internet because he claimed to work play for the San Francisco 49ers, and he schemed women over out of $1 million. But now Netflix is supposed to be releasing a new untold documentary titled Wide Receiver, exploring how he allegedly posed as a 49ers player to scam more than 24 women out of $1.3 million through fake romantic relationships and fraudulent investments. They say the documentary will feature first-hand accounts from those affected by the alleged scheme. Netflix, they out of line. And a horrible, horrible story coming out of L.A. where a 35-year-old father was accused of fatally shooting his two young children in Koreatown in broad daylight in the street, leaving the family devastated. The guy's been booked on murder charges, and his bail has been set at $4 million. The victims were identified as 4-year-old and 11-year-old, both his sons. The heartbroken family, they gathered near the scene to honor the children, leaving flowers and other tributes at the intersection where the shooting occurred. So, don't know what happened with that situation, but that is terrible. And happy birthday to Usher. Your boy is 48 years young. And that's your Night Show News on this Wednesday, October the 14th.

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1: Tickets! We get you there!
2: Heisman Trophy winner Fernando Mendoza made his NFL debut yesterday in the Raiders' lopsided loss to the New England Patriots. He got in the game with about 6 minutes left in the final quarter and the Pats leading 45-17, which was the final score. Mendoza completed 6 of 8 passes for 48 yards. Impressive win for UNLV football on Saturday, who became the first team to defeat North Dakota State this season. The Rebels, who were 3-point underdogs on their home field, won 13-7. Next up, they travel to Air Force Saturday afternoon. The Las Vegas Aces' quest to win their fourth title in 5 years came to an end on Friday night at Michelob Ultra Arena with an 87-77 overtime loss to the Golden State Valkyries, who swept the best-of-5 semifinal series. The Vegas Golden Knights have started the season with 5 wins in 6 games. They'll be in Nashville tomorrow.
0: The Vegas Sports Report, brought to you by UNLV.
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0: Hey, so the Rockstar DJ D-Man, another weekend in the city. I'll have your weekend details this Friday, so make sure you stay right here. What's going on?
1: What you giving away?
0: We got another qualification for that $25,000 cash and prize wheel. You need that?
1: Yeah.
0: How would extra $1,000 help you out?
1: Everything. Bills, registration, everything.
0: Dang, I feel you, girl. All right, stay right here as we are giving away $25,000. How you win your share? I have another qualification inside of your takeoff mix after 9 o'clock. 8 o'clock hours all the way with your question of the night. And it looks like the first Friday pauses at downtown Vegas events following the deadly shooting of the team. So it looks like they're going to pause first Friday coming up in November. Sad, sad, sad situation. All right. Talk about that and more things on your night show. Stay locked in. My first winner, she won tickets to go see these two, and they've been having the internet going crazy. Lotto, Doja Cat. This is Hot 97.5. They'll be at Vegas T-Mobile Arena Halloween night. Yeah. It's going to be a crazy weekend in Vegas.

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KVEG Mesquite, Las Vegas. We are hot. 975.

Crazy Bird right here on your night show, hour number two. And all this cussing, that stuff. That is crazy. All right, 320-5834. Stay locked in with your boy as we roll on to our next qualification. Let you know what that is in a few minutes. Plus, I got your question of the night coming up this hour at 975. 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Gotta send a shout out to Trinaya. She is officially qualified. And I gotta show some love to my girl Cindy Monet. Also, shout out to Erica, Matika, Mercy, Chris, Aaron, Maya, Darlene. So many names. Those people are all $1,000 richer just for listening to Hot 97.

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0: It is day three, and the past two nights, hey, I haven't had anything to eat on the late night tip. So, you know, we moving along. D-1-9-7-5-2-2-0-5-8-3-4. Hey, look, I know we got a couple more days to go before the weekend, but I'm doing it. I'm not going to get anything to eat when I get off work tonight. I don't care. It's not happening, okay? It's not happening. But if you just so happen to see me out. Look at these phone lines. What's up?
1: Oh, I thought it was time to call.
0: Oh, you trying to get your share of $25,000.
1: This wheel's making us crazy.
0: Well, don't go too crazy. Just stay focused. Next chance is at 9:10 inside the Takeoff Mix, all right?
1: You're the best. Thank you.

Tesla's on fire out here in Las Vegas. Was sentenced to 5 years in prison. D-Money 975-320-5834. Remember that situation happened earlier where the Tesla Collision Center was set up arson by a man. He was sentenced to 5 years in prison for that. All right, 320-5834. Time for your question of the night on it this hump night. Now, we talked earlier that city officials were in discussion of pausing or shutting down First Fridays downtown after the deadly shooting of the teen. Well, this officially happened. First Fridays has been paused following the shooting of the teen downtown. It happened on October 2nd. Question of the night on this hump night. I want to know, Vegas, do you think that it's a good idea that city officials paused First Fridays downtown, all right? Do you think it's a good idea or a bad idea that city officials paused First Fridays downtown Las Vegas? Do you agree or do you disagree? All right, let me know in the meantime. New Janae Aiko's on your radio with Kendrick Lamar. K-Classic says she loves this song. How do you feel about it, Vegas? It is 97.5. Question of the night, what's up?

0: celebrating 25 years with $25,000. Here's another winner.
1: Darlene.
2: Girl, that's my money. $1,000, yes.
1: That sure is your money, baby. You got it.
2: I was manifesting it. When you said the first caller missed out, I was like, the next one, Darlene, and you said my name. I manifested it.
1: Ooh, Darlene, you manifested hard. Made that person miss their name.
3: Okay. Alexis, what's up, girl?
2: Yes, sir. Yeah, I've been calling, listening every single day. 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
3: Can you believe it?
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5: The Las Vegas Aces' quest to win their fourth title in 5 years came to an end on Friday night at Michelob Ultra Arena with an 87-77 overtime loss to the Golden State Valkyries, who swept the best-of-five semifinal series. The Vegas Golden Knights have started the season with 5 wins and 6 games. They'll be in Nashville tomorrow. Heisman Trophy winner Fernando Mendoza made his NFL debut yesterday in the Raiders' lopsided loss to the New England Patriots. He got in the game with about 6 minutes left in the final quarter and the Pats leading 45-17, which was the final score. Mendoza completed 6 of 8 passes for 48 yards. Impressive win for UNLV football on Saturday, who became the first team to defeat North Dakota State this season. The Rebels, who were 3-point underdogs on their home field, won 13-7. Next up, they travel to Air Force Saturday afternoon.
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1: 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Back.

0: 334. City officials decided to put a pause on First Fridays downtown after the tragic death of the teen on October the 2nd. Question of the night, 320-5834. Do you think or do you agree with the city pausing First Fridays in downtown Las Vegas?
1: Man, I don't think they should pause First Friday because you're messing with people's livelihoods. No matter whether you or not, we just live in this world and society now to where stuff is happening.
0: Mm-hmm.
1: Gotta be just like saying, do you think they should pause school when they have these school shootings? Like, don't go to school anymore?
0: Yeah.
1: Got those ignorant people out there who don't know how to throw hands, would rather have a gun and bust the cowards.
0: So you think they should still keep it going, huh?
1: Yeah, it's still should keep it going, yeah. Because like I said, you're messing with people's livelihood, you know?
0: Yeah, the people that's down there that depend on that money from First Friday to pay their bills and stuff.

0: to the Brewers, which gives them a 3-0 lead in the series. So all Milwaukee has to do is win one more game. And no more Doyers. I'm sorry. Shout out my girl Esther out there to check it. And my brother Rick Gonzalez. Yeah, I know they are not happy about that. All right, 320-5834 Vegas. You can potentially be happy. As it is now time for my last qualification on this Wednesday. Somebody is going to be eligible to win $1,000 this Friday if they are my caller 19. Not now, but right now. 320-5834. It is time. Let's get you hooked up. Tap in, Vegas. Where is my takeoff mix winner? I mean, DJ Banks, you know how he gets down. All the vibes inside of the mix. It's 975. Let's go.
1: Hit the hotline now.

incident where the unfortunate teenage kid lost his life. City officials have put a pause on the first Fridays, meaning that November's first Friday will not be happening, and they're going to decide further whether they should keep going or cancel it. And I want to know, how do you feel about the city officials pausing it? Do you agree or disagree? And whether you disagree or disagree, I'm going to just put this out there, like, it's horrible what happened. You know what I'm saying? We don't condone that at all. No 15-year-old should not be here with their parents. No matter whatever your view is on the situation, you know. We don't condone that at all. And we send our heartfelt condolences out to the family and friends and everybody affected by the tragedy. Even the young teenager who thought it was a good idea to pull the trigger. Like, that's not cool, you know. And what his family is going through too. It's not nothing compared to the people that lost their life. You know what I'm saying? But it's just sad because nobody wins in that situation at all. All right. So how you feel? Tap in. Let me know. In the meantime, between time, still looking for Caller 19 right here on the Vegas station. Well, we got Vegas back no matter what. All right. 320-5834. Somebody's about to be $1,000 richer right here just for listening to High 97.5 as we celebrate 25 years giving back to Vegas.

0: He has a ton of songs with Drake in the vault, all right? 975-320-5834. Speaking of the vault, we got money in the vault. Your share of $25,000 up for grabs. Who's this?
1: This is Diandra.
0: Now, how you get a Diane and then a Dre? Where that come from?
2: I don't know. I'm not the one that named me that.
0: Tell your mama that you got qualified because you are my 19 on this Wednesday.
1: Yes.
0: Tell mom that you could potentially be $1,000 richer.
2: I'm going to call and tell her.
0: I know you're going to tell her that you got qualified, so.
2: Guess what, lady? I done won again.
0: How many times you won with us, girl?
2: I had won the last pair of Chris Brown tickets.
0: Well, let's see what you get on this $25,000 cash and prize wheel. First brought to you by Dollar Loan Center. Count me down. 3, 2, 1.
2: 3, 2, 1.
0: Big spin. She says she always win on High 97.5, right?
2: Yes, sir.
0: Well, you know what? Let's see what you got on this hub night. Got you tickets to go check out Logic and G-Eazy, the Endless Summer Tour over at the Fountain Blue Theater, October the 18th. Pair of tickets to see that in. You are also qualified to be $1,000 richer.
2: Okay, yes.
0: That sounds good, right?
2: Yes, it does.
0: How would that $1,000 help you out?
2: It would help me. I'll probably 9 out of 10 give half of it to my mama to help her out with some things.
0: Win as much as possible, girl. And good luck to you Friday, okay?
2: Thank you.
0: Money. Hello. Let's
3: go. In the mix, commercial free is how we like it. Hot 975.
4: The curtain's drawn. Shorty X-rated. Your purpose growing. The world's greatest. I see no flaws. So let's face it. No Roseanne bars. Despite the ratings.

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I feel like a bust down. 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Looking.

Canelo Alvarez says he wants a rematch against Terrence Crawford, all right? So he basically did an interview saying that he wants to run it back round two.

Netflix. I told you yesterday they were doing a documentary on the YSL RICO trial. I don't know who's working over at Netflix, but now comes down the pipeline that they are doing a documentary titled Wide Receiver about our boy, friend of the show, Dejon Love. Okay. They say they are releasing an untold documentary. It's going to be titled Wide Deceiver. Okay.

0: getting real petty over there. 320-5834. What's going on?
1: Hi, did you find
0: out
1: what's going on? This
0: is V. What up, V? Yeah, I found my winner for tonight. I'm sorry, girl.
1: Well, I know. I've been trying.
0: Don't worry. We got some more days, okay?
1: Okay.
2: Ladies and gentlemen,
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2: we are...

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0: Night, my boy.
1: Appreciate it, man.
0: Shout out to you all up out of here.
1: Yo, shout out the city. Shout out everybody that always got us locked in, you know.
0: Nice. Yeah, the vibes was dope tonight. Thank you so much, Vegas. Don't worry. We are still rocking on your radio. 10 o'clock hour. We got more of your jams, plus your night show news. Get tomorrow's news today. And shout out to all my Libras out there celebrating birthdays. I got to send a shout out to my boy, Hey Reezy. Happy birthday to you, Playboy. Hopefully you enjoy your night tonight. And shout out my boy, Robert. Birthday's on the way. Who else has birthday? My boy JJ's birthday is coming up. Face's birthday is coming up. It's a lot of October birthdays, okay? And I know the Scorpios are on deck, too. And November birthdays are unmatched, all right?

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2: Heisman Trophy winner Fernando Mendoza made his NFL debut yesterday in the Raiders' lopsided loss to the New England Patriots. He got in the game with about 6 minutes left in the final quarter and the Pats leading 45-17, which was the final score. Mendoza completed 6 of 8 passes for 48 yards. Impressive win for UNLV football on Saturday, who became the first team to defeat North Dakota State this season. The Rebels, who were 3-point underdogs on their home field, won 13-7. Next up, they travel to Air Force Saturday afternoon. The Las Vegas Aces' quest to win their fourth title in 5 years came to an end on Friday night at Michelob Ultra Arena with an 87-77 overtime loss to the Golden State Valkyries, who swept the best-of-5 semifinal series. The Vegas Golden Knights have started the season with 5 wins and 6 games. They'll be in Nashville tomorrow.
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Big shout out to Ice Cubicles. No, I'm just playing. Ice Cube secured a $11.4 million California film tax credit for the filming of the movie last Friday. So, looks like that movie could be happening, okay? The film was among 35 projects that was selected for the state's latest round of incentives and received approximately $11.4 million in tax credit. Cube says the production crew is expected to employ more than 180 local cast and crew members in the Southern California area. All right, so another Friday, Vegas. How do y'all feel about it? 320-5834. Dang, man, Pops is not going to be in it. Hot sauce on my burrito, baby. It is your night show, 975. Nice.

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Rest in peace, D'Angelo. We lost him 1 year ago today. D1975, Vegas, your night show, 320-5834. Featured on that track with Busta Rhymes. It's called This One. I stay right here. Another shot to get qualified. As Friday, four more people will be $1,000 richer. So we celebrate 25 years on Las Vegas Airways. Think back. 25 G's to the city. All right, a lot of people want a lot of money. I'm telling you, these names are crazy. I got to send a shout out to Sydney, Kimberly, Echo. Shout out to boy Christopher. Shout out to Judy, Darlene, Alexis, Jandel, Camille, Maya, Aaron. All hooked up with $1,000 just for listening to the radio. Four more people will be $1,000 richer this Friday. 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All right, 320-5834. Got to send a shout out to Erica out there. What's up, girl? Some future on you.

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1: All right, baby, it's time for your night show news on this Hump Night Wednesday, October the 14th. Crazy story coming out of Vegas where a woman named Tori Magnum, she was sentenced to 14 years in federal prison, followed by 20 years of supervised release for sex trafficking of children. That's right. According to the records from the U.S. Attorney and District Office, she recruited multiple children to engage in sexually explicit conduct with adults. She photographed the children, had images taken at her direction, which she used to then advertise them through online sources. The judge handed down a 14-year sentence, though the federal government had initially requested 20-year prison term. The case was investigated jointly by the Fed, Las Vegas Field Office, and Metro, and a prosecuted assistant DA for this particular case. That is just sick. And first Friday, once again, events in downtown Las Vegas have officially been paused because of the deadly incident that happened on October the 2nd, which left 15-year-old Karth Osnasi Jacob Rogers dead, with two others injured. They said no return date has been announced, though Las Vegas Mayor Shelley Berkeley stated that the event is not ending permanently. So hopefully they can get that First Friday situation figured out. But it's officially paused as of the event going on in November. All right, and that's your night show news on

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1: Tickets! We get you there!
2: The Vegas Golden Knights wrapped up a two-game road trip in Nashville last night where they may have given up the first goal in a game again, but this time they didn't let it get away from them. William Karlsson scored in back-to-back games to help lift the Knights to a 5-2 win over the Predators. It's back to the fortress now for the next three, starting tomorrow night against the Calgary Flames. Puck drops at 7. Well, we got a preview of what the NBA looks like in Las Vegas last night as the Lakers and Warriors met in a preseason contest at T-Mobile Arena. Golden State came away with the 101-89 victory. Tip goes up on the regular season next Tuesday. All Laker games can be heard on our sister station, 106.9 KBGQ. The Raiders will try for their fourth win of the season in week 6 of the NFL season, but it won't be easy as the Buffalo Bills come to Allegiant Stadium on Sunday. The Silver and Black are currently 5.5-point underdogs.
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Don't forget, Hardy Ween will be out here on the 30th. D-Money 975, 11 o'clock hours. Coming up, Vegas. All right, stay locked in as we got more of the vibes right here on the station. Okay, don't forget your weekend details this Friday. I'll have those for you. We got another big weekend right here on the station. Cannot believe it. There's not that many weekends left in 2026. Where did the time go? I remember just when the new year was just happening. All right, stay locked in because you know we play the best music and we are the only station that is giving back to Vegas. Hey, look. You heard all the names I called off that are $1,000 richer just for listening to 975. It could be you, too. I got your details after 11. Meantime, it's a little baby.

0: on a, I got way too much. I can't keep it on a low. I got way too much. I got way too much.
1: 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Call 702-INJURED. 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
1: Proud to be right here on your night show. Shout out my overnight crew getting to the bag on this hump night Wednesday. All right, everybody out there getting to the money. You know we rocking with you. All my service industry folks, thank you so much for listening to I-97.5. Another $1,000 up for grabs this Friday. Four more people will be $1,000 richer. Next chance to qualify is with your boarded show. Mike P and Lady G, make sure you get up with them tomorrow starting at 6 a.m. All right, you know the vibes are unmatched right here on I-97.5.

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1: Wanna know? I would love for my exes. 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
1: Yeah. Yeah, send it to me in heaven. You know what I'm saying? Text me in heaven. Me and God.
3: I'm sure by the time you die, there'd be some way for me to send it to you.
1: 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Hey, I'll be in heaven. You know what I mean? Send me a nude. You know?
3: I'm done. Turn off your mic right now.
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I'm out of the building. 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Y'all get the bag. I will catch you tomorrow from 7 to midnight.

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3: No, I don't care. Wanna know?
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1: 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Hey, I'll be in heaven. You know what I mean? 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

cash, I'm so sleazy. Talking about peace, key. Talking about, I just went knee deep. Then I went T-ski.

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KVEG Mesquite, Las Vegas. We are hot.

0: Let's go. This is Just Incredible's liftoff show, and I am your host, Just Incredible. Let's do it. Energy, energy, energy. I appreciate you for hanging out with us. All right, now, you know we got to check in with our liftoff family. 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
0: Okay, let's go.
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0: Okay, Erica, don't put your son on blast on the radio or anything like that. Oh, Erica, I might have something for you. 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
2: 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Then you need the My Worrying Pillow. 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
3: Yeah, every night I worry about my teenage daughter. I worry about what she's doing online. I worry about who she's talking to.
2: You probably worry about whether or not she's drinking too, right?
3: Huh? Well, I wasn't worried about that before, but...
2: Oh, you should be. Teens love experimenting with drugs and alcohol. She's probably drinking a White Claw right now and smoking a doobie.
3: Oh, no, my baby.
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0: I don't know. What do you think, Audio Rock? It might be worth checking out.
1: Erica, just make sure they have a money-back guarantee.
0: That part. All right, don't forget, this is your show. Follow me on Instagram at Justin_Credible. Send me your shout-outs, your song requests, or whatever's going on in your world. Let's connect. All right, let's get back to the music right here on the Liftoff Show with me, Justin Credible. Let's go.

0: right, I need your opinion for this one. I'm just incredible. This is the Liftoff Show. Quick question. If your friend starts dating someone you used to talk to, do they owe you a conversation first? Join the show. Send me a DM with your thoughts at Justin_Credible on Instagram. Now, that's how Miguel got through to the show, right? And here's what he said. Justin, no. If y'all never made it official, they don't owe you anything. Now, hold up. Wait, Miguel. I don't know if I agree with that. So because we never put a title on it, Miguel, now my friend could just slide right in and take that boyfriend title? I don't know about that. Now, look, am I tripping? I'm not saying ask for permission, but some common courtesy, just a heads up would be nice, right? I don't know. That just feels like basic respect to me. Am I tripping? Sylvia, now we're having a disagreement in the studio, so let me ask you. If your friend starts dating someone you used to talk to, do you feel they owe you a conversation first?
1: No, not at all.
0: And why is that?
1: Because I have nothing to do with the person.
0: So it's like once you're over them, it's over, right?
1: It's done. Cut all ties. We're done.
0: Has this ever happened to you? Has one of your friends ever dated your ex and not had a conversation with you? Or have you ever dated one of your friend's exes? How did you handle it? Hit me up in the DMs. I want to hear these stories. Let's connect at Justin_Credible. Send me a message or a voice note and join the show. All right, right now, let's get back to the hits. This is the Liftoff Show with me, Justin Credible. Yeah.

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0: up, y'all? I'm Justin Credible, and this is the Liftoff Show. I got my sis DeAsia with me, and we're having a debate right here in the studio. Today, we're asking, if your friend dates someone you used to talk to, do they owe you a conversation first? Now, I say, DeAsia, yes, 100%.
1: Justin, nah, listen, man, I don't owe nothing to nobody, okay? My business is my business, okay?
0: I feel you, DeAsia, but I just feel like a conversation is important. Not because I own anybody, but you're my friend. All right, how do you feel about this? If your friend dates someone you used to talk to, do you feel like they owe you a conversation before they make that move? Hit me up on the direct message on Instagram and join the show. I want to know what you're thinking. @Justin_Credible. So that's how Jessica got through, right? And Jessica said, if you're over them, why should you even care? Okay. Jessica, that's a fair question. But being over somebody doesn't mean I want to get blindsided by it. Tell me, is that jealousy or just respect? Chime in and hit me up with a DM @Justin_Credible. I want to know your thoughts on this. Like, another question. How long does off limits mean off limits? How long does that last? Justin_Credible on Instagram. Join the show. If your friend dates somebody you used to talk to, do they owe you a conversation first? All right, we'll continue the convo next right here on the Liftoff Show with me, Justin Credible.

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All right, it's time to land this plane. What's good, fam? I'm Just Incredible. This is the Liftoff Show. Here's what we're talking about. My DMs are on fire right now, and I'm loving everyone who's chiming in. Question. Your friend starts dating someone you used to talk to. Do you feel like they owe you a conversation before they move forward? All right, so Daniel hit me up on Instagram and said, if it was serious between us, then yes. If we just went on a date or two, then I ain't really tripping. Okay. Daniel, see, I like that. Context does matter here. All right, let me reset. Your friend starts dating someone you used to talk to. Do they owe you a conversation first? Have you ever been in this situation on either side? DM me at Justin_Credible and join the show. Okay, so Eddie Boy hit me up on Instagram and said, if they're both single, they could do whatever they want. Eddie Boy, that's true. But just because you can, that doesn't mean your friend won't look at you differently. They're going to start side-eyeing you like, you know, I used to date that person. You didn't even tell me nothing, right? All right, one more. Sophia DM'd me and said, I'd rather my friend tell me first than have me hear it from somebody else. Yeah, that's exactly where I'm at with it. I don't need to approve it. Just respect me enough to say it. Just tell me. Just have a conversation. All right, here's where I land. You don't need your friend's permission, right, to date their ex. Nah, you don't need their permission. But a real friend shouldn't have to find out from someone else or the internet. That's just how I would handle myself. And I appreciate everyone's point of view on this. I'm loving all the DMs. If you want to join the show, hit me up on Instagram at Justin_Credible. You can send me your song requests, birthday shout outs. Let's connect. I'm Justin Credible. Let's get back to the hits. This is the world famous Liftoff Show. Here we go.

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0: All right, let's go. This is the Liftoff Show with me, Justin Credible. 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
1: Yep.
0: This Is How We Do It spent 7 weeks at number one on the charts and earned Montel Jordan a Grammy nomination.
1: Crazy.
0: Now, this song in itself is groundbreaking, right?
1: Yes.
0: More than 3 decades into the journey, Montel Jordan is still creating and still adding to the legacy. Ladies and gentlemen, I want to welcome my brother Montel Jordan to the show.
2: What up, fam? Is this Justin?
0: This is me. This is Justin Credible, man. Great to connect.
2: It's great to connect with you, man. How are you?
0: Montel, I'm doing great, brother. I'm blessed. I'm feeling good and grateful for your call today, man. Been a fan for many years, bro.
2: My guy, thank you so much.
0: Take me back to when you were designing This Is How We Do It, man. Like you said, 30 years of parties, radios, concerts, clubs. What was going through your mind when you created this song, bro?
2: Yeah, well, the beauty of This Is How We Do It is that it was already a hit before we made it a classic. I got to give shouts out to my mentor, Slick Rick the Ruler. His song, Children's Story, was already a room-shifting song, a legacy-shifting song that existed and was a hit before we actually sang over it. And so my idea back in college was, if I ever get the chance to sing over this song, I'm going to sing over this song. And so This Is How We Do It was something that I didn't even know would be the title of the song, but I knew the track was going to be the thing because it was infectious. That was going to be something that now is one of the biggest party anthems of the past century.
0: When did you realize it was bigger than a hit record? Like, culturally enormous. When did you, like, was there a moment when you were like, damn, this is one that will last forever?
2: I think it gradually snuck up on me of how big the record was. At some point, it started getting placed in movies, and I think it moved from music and even film to being a part of culture. Like the saying of This Is How We Do It, it started to become something bigger than TV commercials. I think it's a part of culture, of music culture, and of urban culture now. It's a part of hip-hop and R&B culture, and I think I knew that once it started crossing over to spaces that were not necessarily black spaces.
0: Classic stories, man. I've got Montel Jordan with me right here on the Liftoff Show, and we got plenty more coming up with Montel, so stay right here. Let's get back to the hits on the Liftoff Show with me, Justin Credible.

0: All right, I'm just incredible, and I've been hanging out with the legend, Montel Jordan, from hits like This Is How We Do It to Get It On Tonight. This is an era of R&B that changed all of our lives, right? We're here on the Liftoff Show, and I think it's safe to say we have one of the pioneers of 90s R&B with us, right? Montel Jordan is here. Now, Montel, who's three of your all-time favorite R&B voices?
1: 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First and foremost, I have to go with the legend Stevie Wonder. I think Songs in the Key of Life is now 50 years old. And so I love that artist and that man has influenced and impacted my life so much. I also would say that Luther Vandross is a voice to me that is not only beyond timeless, but it is something that is so unique and relevant even today that my kids and grandkids listen to Luther Vandross because I want them to be students of music.
0: 100%.
1: And then lastly, this is a tough one right here because you put me in the top three.
0: Right.
1: I'm gonna throw a young one in there. And okay. I know I'm overstepping the Uncle Charlies and I'm overstepping the Freddie Jacksons. I'm overstepping the Lionel Richies, great songwriters and artists. And I'm gonna drop in that pool a young man by the name of Bruno Mars.
0: Oh,
1: I think
0: wow.
1: Bruno is nice. And in my top five greatest albums of all time, An Evening with Silk Sonic is in that top five because they captured a time period. And I think his voice and his style and his writing is something that is, his musicianship is something to be admired.
0: Yo, Montel put Silk Sonic album in his top five of all time. That's a huge, huge compliment, man. Mm-hmm. Shout out to Bruno Mars and Anderson .Paak for that one. Yep. Big love to my dog, Montel Jordan. Look, he's got a children's book out right now, along with a greatest hits album. All right, we're going to talk more about that next right here with me, Justin Credible, on the Liftoff Show. Hold up.

0: Just incredible here on the Liftoff Show. Still hanging out with the legend, Montel Jordan. And when you've got songs people have been singing word for word for decades, you know you've done something special, right? Come on, this is my dog, Montel Jordan. We're going to play some more songs from the catalog. Get it on tonight. You know, that really showed a different side of you. Take me back to the studio sessions on creating this one.
1: Yeah, well, Get It On Tonight has an interesting story because two artists actually had that song before it ever got to me.
0: Oh, wow.
1: And I don't remember the name of both artists, but one had the song, the album, or his project never came out. I think there was a gentleman by the name of, I want to say it's Dominic Dimitri. I'm not sure, but okay. He had the song as well, and the song was moderately released, and Def Jam said, man, Montel, we really think this is a record you should do. I had never done a song that I did not write or produce myself, and so I was very, very objected to doing the song, and after months of them pressing the song and me denying it, I woke up one morning, and that girl, I said, it's all right, was in my head. And so I said, okay, I want to be a part of this song. Is it possible I could be a part of the writers on the song? Can I write something? And I was allowed to come in and rewrite the bridge to the song to bring in Dee Dee Foster to sing the chorus on that I'm ready. And that's how I got a chance to contribute to the fabric of the song that is now another number one Montel record.
0: I love hearing behind the scenes stories like that. Hey, Stace, let's play a little bit of Get It On Tonight for the people. Let's

All right, Montel Jordan is here with me, Justin Credible. More of my exclusive interview coming up next. Right now, let's get back to the hits on the Liftoff Show. 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

0: All right, we've got an R&B and a hip-hop legend, Montel Jordan, with us here on the show. I am Justin Credible. You know Montel from the hit songs like This Is How We Do It, classic backyard boogie energy right there, right?
1: Yep.
0: All right, look, it's been great talking to my boy all day. We've been talking about, you know, his catalog, some of the hits, right? But right now I want to talk to Montel about the children's book him and his wife put out.
2: I love that. Yeah, man. We released a children's book called Shiloh and the Not-So-Scary Girl Above His Bed. It's the story of a little monster who's afraid that there's this girl that lives above his bed. And literally, it just takes fear. It flips it on its side. It shows us that the things we're most afraid of are actually more afraid of us. And that even though fear will come, we have an opportunity to take the next brave step, to do something bold and courageous. And so we have learned that a lot of adults are dealing with trauma because of unattended childhood fear, man. And so we wanted to create something for children and for their parents and grandparents to be able to read together at bedtime to instill faith and a promise into their lives. Because a lot happens when children are sleeping. And so with the world the way it is and social media the way it is, what we're feeding ourselves, we want to provide something else that is from God that literally can be infused into the hearts of our young people to be able to believe something greater for our world. And Shiloh's world is just something, you know, that we're scratching the surface on.
0: Tell everybody where they can get it, man.
2: They can get the book at ShilohTheBrave.com. Shiloh doesn't have an H after it. It's S-H-I-L-O TheBrave.com. Of course, you can get it on Amazon. You can get it on at Barnes & Noble, Books A Million, anywhere books are sold.
0: Yeah.
2: You can get you a Shiloh and the Not-So-Scary Girl Above His Bed.
0: Montel, it's an honor and a privilege. Thank you for calling the show today, man.
2: Respect to you, Justin Credible. I appreciate you, sir.
0: From the songs that have been part of our lives for decades, right, to everything, you know, Montel Jordan has been building and is currently building, it's great to see the next chapter for my boy Montel Jordan. I do want you to check out his album. It's like a greatest hits project. It's out right now, called Montel Is Home. And also, like you just heard him talking about, Montel and his wife, Kristen, also have a children's book called Shiloh and the Not-So-Scary Girl Above His Bed. Yo, go check it out. Great book for the children. I am Justin Credible. This is The Liftoff Show. Montel, thank you again for your time, bro.
2: My guy. God bless you, my friend.

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0: go. It's time for the birthday roll call for today, Thursday, October 15th. Happy birthday shout out to Keisha Cole, who's turning 45 today. The R&B star behind hit songs like Love, I Should Have Cheated, and Heaven Sent. Also, look at this. It's Genuine's birthday today. Turning 56. Happy birthday, OG. The R&B veteran who gave us songs like Pony, Differences, and In Those Jeans. Yeah. Lastly, happy birthday shout out to Eric Benet, who's turning 60 today. The Grammy-nominated R&B singer behind one of my favorite songs ever, Spend My Life With You, Too Good. Yo, happy birthday shout out to all my Liftoff listeners celebrating today. Let's go.
1: Okay, if you're celebrating...

0: joined by my show producer, DeAsia. D, how you feeling?
1: I'm feeling good, Justin.
0: All right, here's the question. If you snoop through your partner's phone and find them cheating, who's more wrong? Now, DeAsia, I'm surprised because I'm getting a lot of DMs saying the snooper is more in the wrong. All right, now for me, I got to be honest. I think cheating is worse.
1: Yeah. Okay.
0: But look, I'm not going to act like going through somebody's phone is healthy either. That's toxic.
1: Definitely.
0: All right, how do you feel about it? Send me a DM on Instagram so I can read your thoughts right here on the air. Let's connect at Justin_Credible. Send me that DM and chime in. Like, we got a DM from Maria, right, DeAsia? Now, okay. She says, if your gut tells you something is wrong, check the phone.
1: Ooh,
0: oh,
1: Maria.
0: Oh. She said, I ain't playing around. I want transparency,
1: right,
0: fam.
1: Okay.
0: Now, look, but if your gut says check the phone, DeAsia, is it safe to say the relationship is already broken before you even unlock the phone?
1: Yeah, I think you might be right.
0: I mean, that's the real question, right? It's like, trust your gut or respect privacy. Or just get the truth however you can. All right, let me reset. You go through your partner's phone and find out they are cheating. Who's more wrong, you or them? And like I said, before you answer, think about it, because I got DMs, you know, defending both sides here. Once again, you could chime in by hitting me up in the direct message on Instagram at Justin_Credible. All right, for now, let's get back to the hits. I'm Justin Credible right here on the Liftoff Show.

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0: What's up, fam? I'm Justin Credible right here on the Liftoff Show. De'Asia, what you up to? What's up, girl?
1: Ain't nothing, Justin. We chilling.
0: What do you think? If you go through someone's phone and you find out they're cheating, who's more in the wrong? You for breaking the privacy or them for cheating?
2: Damn.
0: Earlier you said the snooper is in the wrong. I've been reading DMs that are defending both sides. Where do you stand on this?
1: I'm going to have to go with the snooper, Justin.
0: Wow. You're like, if you don't want to find out no bad news, don't be invading my privacy.
1: Listen, you trust in your gut more than you trust your partner.
0: All right, you go through your partner's phone and find out they're cheating. Who's more wrong? Jason said, I don't care how you found it. Cheating is cheating.
1: All right, Jason,
0: I feel you on that. But what if you find nothing? Now you're just the person that went through your partner's phone. You look mad insecure at that point.
1: Man, you look insecure and crazy now.
0: All right, you could keep them DMs coming at Justin_Credible. Tell me who's more wrong in this situation. I got another DM from Ashley. Ashley said, Justin, the second I feel like I need to check your phone, I'm leaving.
1: I mean, Justin, listen. Now, I don't condone cheating, but I mean, like, checking the phone, Justin, it just screams that you're insecure, and I don't think I want to be with an insecure person, you know?
0: De'Asia, you're not making excuses for cheating, though, are you? Tell me you're not.
1: I don't condone it. I'm not making no excuses. You know, I'm just saying.
0: you're basically saying, let me cheat in peace. No, I'm just playing. Now, look, the truth is snooping breaks privacy and cheating breaks the relationship. So, you know, both are wrong. Here's where I land on it, De'Asia. If you don't trust them, talk about it or walk away. And look, if you're cheating and you get confronted about it, don't make the phone a bigger issue than what you did. To me, that's gaslighting. That's straight up gaslighting.
1: Okay.
0: Hey, I appreciate everyone who sent your DMs. Keep them coming because I want to read more of, you know, your stories on the air. The more messy, the better. Have you ever been in this situation or someone in your family or one of your homies? How did it go down? Hit me up on Instagram at Justin_Credible. Send me a DM to join the show. Right now, let's get back to the hits. This is where the vibe's at. I'm Justin Credible on the Liftoff Show. Here we go.

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1: I'm stylish. 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

0: 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All right, it's time for the Culture Rewind for today, Thursday, October 15th. Now, today, we're going to show some love, Audio Rock, to two classics.
1: All right, what we got?
0: But here's the thing. These next two couldn't be more different.
1: Okay.
0: On this day, October 15th, back in the year 1951, before anyone in this studio was even born.
1: Right.
0: I Love Lucy premiered, helping set the blueprint for TV comedy and giving generations something to laugh at, bro.
1: Yo, Justin, you remember what Ricky Ricardo used to say?
0: What was that?
1: Lucy, you got some explaining to do.
0: Lucy, you got some explaining to do. Then also in this day in the year 1999, Fight Club hit theaters and gave everybody a movie they couldn't stop talking about.
1: Yep. Which is funny, Justin, considering the first rule.
0: I don't even remember. What is the first rule, bro?
1: Oh, come on. You don't talk about Fight Club.
0: Ah, got it. Yep, yep, yep. From I Love Lucy to Fight Club, October 15th had some range, bro.
1: Facts.
0: All right, look, if you want to join the show, connect with me on Instagram at Justin_Credible. 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
1: Yes, sir. 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
0: 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Let's get to it, man. I'm Justin Credible. 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

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AVEG Mesquite, Las Vegas. We are hot. 975.

0: All right, I need your opinion for this one. I'm just incredible. This is the Liftoff Show. Quick question. If your friend starts dating someone you used to talk to, do they owe you a conversation first? Join the show. Send me a DM with your thoughts at Justin_Credible on Instagram. Now, that's how Miguel got through to the show, right? And here's what he said. Justin, no. If y'all never made it official, they don't owe you anything. Now, hold up. Wait, Miguel. I don't know if I agree with that. So because we never put a title on it, Miguel, now my friend could just slide right in and take that boyfriend title? I don't know about that. Now, look, am I tripping? I'm not saying ask for permission, but some common courtesy, just a heads up would be nice, right? I don't know. That just feels like basic respect to me. Am I tripping? Sylvia, now we're having a disagreement in the studio, so let me ask you. If your friend starts dating someone you used to talk to, do you feel they owe you a conversation first?
1: No, not at all.
0: And why is that?
1: Because I have nothing to do with the person.
0: So it's like once you're over them, it's over, right?
1: It's done. Cut all ties. We're done.
0: Has this ever happened to you? Has one of your friends ever dated your ex and not had a conversation with you? Or have you ever dated one of your friend's exes? How did you handle it? Hit me up in the DMs. I want to hear these stories. Let's connect at Justin_Credible. Send me a message or a voice note and join the show. All right, right now, let's get back to the hits. This is the Liftoff Show with me, Justin Credible. Yeah.

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1: 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I tell her only partly.
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0: I'm all the way up. Nothing can stop me. I'm all the way up.
1: What up, y'all? I'm Just Incredible, and this is the Liftoff Show. I got my sis DeAsia with me, and we're having a debate right here in the studio. Today, we're asking, if your friend dates someone you used to talk to, do they owe you a conversation first? Now, I say, DeAsia, yes, 100%.
2: Justin, nah, listen, man, I don't owe nothing to nobody, okay? My business is my business, okay?
1: I feel you, DeAsia, but I just feel like a conversation is important. Not because I own anybody, but you're my friend. All right, how do you feel about this? If your friend dates someone you used to talk to, do you feel like they owe you a conversation before they make that move? Hit me up on the direct message on Instagram and join the show. I want to know what you're thinking. At Justin_Credible. So that's how Jessica got through, right? And Jessica said, if you're over them, why should you even care? Okay. Jessica, that's a fair question. But being over somebody doesn't mean I want to get blindsided by it. Tell me, is that jealousy or just respect? Chime in and hit me up with a DM at Justin_Credible. I want to know your thoughts on this. Like, another question. How long does off limits mean off limits? How long does that last? Justin_Credible on Instagram. Join the show. If your friend dates somebody you used to talk to, do they owe you a conversation first? All right, we'll continue the convo next right here on the Liftoff Show with me, Justin Credible.

All right, it's time to land this plane. What's good, fam? I'm Just Incredible. This is the Liftoff Show. Here's what we're talking about. My DMs are on fire right now, and I'm loving everyone who's chiming in. Question: your friend starts dating someone you used to talk to. Do you feel like they

owe you a conversation before they move forward. All right, so Daniel hit me up on Instagram and said, if it was serious between us, then yes. If we just went on a date or two, then I ain't really tripping. Okay. Daniel, see, I like that. Context does matter here. All right, let me reset. Your friend starts dating someone you used to talk to. Do they owe you a conversation first? Have you ever been in this situation on either side? DM me at Justin_credible and join the show. Okay, so Eddie Boy hit me up on Instagram and said, if they're both single, they could do whatever they want. Eddie Boy, that's true. But just because you can, that doesn't mean your friend won't look at you differently. They're going to start side-eyeing you like, you know, I used to date that person. You didn't even tell me nothing, right? All right, one more. Sophia DM'd me and said, I'd rather my friend tell me first than have me hear it from somebody else. Yeah, that's exactly where I'm at with it. I don't need to approve it. Just respect me enough to say it. Just tell me. Just have a conversation. All right, here's where I land. You don't need your friend's permission, right, to date their ex. Nah, you don't need their permission. But a real friend shouldn't have to find out from someone else or the internet. That's just how I would handle myself. And I appreciate everyone's point of view on this. I'm loving all the DMs. If you want to join the show, hit me up on Instagram at Justin_credible. You can send me your song requests, birthday shout outs. Let's connect. I'm Justin Credible. Let's get back to the hits. 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

0: That's about our time. Damn, yo, time really goes quick when you're having a great time.
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0: I'm just incredible. This is the Liftoff Show. Remember, good vibes each and every day. I want to say thank you to everyone who's made us a part of your day today. Look, before we bounce, show producer Audio Rock, who's been checking in on the phone lines or in those DMs, big dog?
1: All right, Justin, we're sending a big shout out to Julian. He said he's looking forward to his day off tomorrow.
0: Nice, nice. I like that. Everybody needs a reset. Julian, enjoy, big dog.
1: Yes, sir. And shout out to Natalie. She's been riding with us all show long.
0: Appreciate you tuning in, Natalie. And Audio Rock, thank you for that, man.
1: You already know.
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1: Man, that's a real fact, Justin.
0: 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You know what it is, man. Like I said, I'm Justin Credible. You could join the show 24/7. 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Hey, let's connect, man. Just say what's up. If there's any topics you want us to discuss, that's the easiest way to get through to the show. This is the Liftoff Show, and we'll catch you tomorrow. Peace and love, y'all. I'm Justin Credible. Thank you for listening.
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0: Welcome to the show. Hello, Lady G.
1: Good morning.
0: Hey, man, it is going down this morning. Goddess is coming in at 7.
1: Mm-hmm.
0: We are spinning the wheel for tickets and money.
1: Yes.
0: And then tomorrow is the humongous day.
1: I love Fridays.
0: Oh, come on, man.
1: $1,000 Fridays, $4,000 winners will be calling. I like to see people going to be on top of it in 97 seconds. Last week, our girl was on it.
0: Yes, she was.
1: So, yeah.
0: She called back in 1 second.
1: Yeah. And don't forget, if you won this week, last week, the week before that, the first week, you're in for Friday. We're not stopping, y'all.
0: Hey, man, today is payday.
1: Is it?
0: Yeah, it's the 15th. So we got to double up your money. You know what I mean? Let's make
1: it
0: happen.
1: Sure, why not?
0: This morning.
1: I might have to take some of your picks today. Hey,
0: I got you. Let's go.
2: Hello.
3: Time for another phone check. For real.
4: Clarissa
5: Jenkins.
4: Hello?
5: Hi, I need to speak to Ms. please.
4: Who's calling?
5: My name is Bernard Berrien, calling from the police department.
4: Okay, how can I help you?
5: We're calling about Nathalia. Is that your daughter?
4: My daughter, yes.
5: Okay, she was pulled over for speeding.
4: My daughter?
5: Yes, she was. First of all, lower your voice. Don't scream. Okay, I don't need.
4: I'm not screaming. That's my daughter, and I am getting upset.
5: Yeah, I don't.
4: So
5: need,
4: you were supposed
5: I don't
4: to say,
5: need
4: "Do not get
5: ear.
4: Upset." You're supposed to say, "Please calm. Don't get upset." That's what you were supposed to say.
5: I'm just saying, I don't need nobody barking in my ear.
4: No, I'm not barking in your ear. You should be more professional.
5: Okay.
4: Okay.
5: Listen.
4: So if somebody calls with something saying that with your daughter, your reaction probably is going to be like that if you have a heart.
5: I understand what you're flipping.
4: No, I'm not flipping.
5: Let me finish what I was saying before your underwear get all wadded up.
4: Say that again?
5: You heard what I said, reefer enabler.
4: You're very unprofessional, by the way.
5: Ma'am, you're being unprofessional by the way you're talking to me.
4: I heard what you say, and I'm going to tell you something right now. You do not know me. I'm not hiding nothing, not even in my panties, okay? So I heard what you say. You're so unprofessional.
5: Well, now you're talking about smuggling drugs in your panties. What are you talking about?
4: No. Who's talking about that? I don't even do that. You're so unprofessional that I'm hiding something.
5: No, ma'am, you're talking about
4: what
5: hiding
4: do you know
5: something
4: about
5: in
4: me?
5: Your panties.
4: No.
5: I never said that.
4: Yes, you did.
5: You,
4: okay?
5: I didn't.
4: You did. You did. So you're unprofessional. I don't know how you get in that job. Corrupted people working there. That's what it is.
5: No, you listen to me.
4: No,
5: I've been here.
4: I
5: paid my dues.
4: Me too, okay? I work for the state.
5: Hold on a second.
4: Don't get it twisted.
5: Don't be climbing up my tree with spikes on your feet.
4: Oh, really?
5: Mm-hmm.
4: You think because you're the authority, you have any kind of way of treating people, but let me tell you something. I stand for my right, okay? And I heard what you said.
5: Mm-hmm.
4: You don't know how to... That's what I said.
5: I would choke you to death if I saw you.
4: That's a threat right there, ma'am.
5: I never said that.
4: Yes, you did.
5: Oh.
4: Yes, you did. I have you on speaker. Oh, yes, you did.
5: No, I said I was broken, so I need someone to pay me.
4: No. You said you would choke me. You're going to choke me. I know what you said. I have you on speaker, lady.
5: Nope, that is incorrect. The only thing I said is that you just been phone checked.
4: Oh, my God.
3: You just been phone checked.
0: Yeah, baby.
5: Get phonecheck.com.

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0: I'm here for
1: Kimberly, Echo, Chantel, Matika, Cindy.
0: I like Matika, by the way. I used to be mad because I used to want my name in a hip-hop song. My name only hops up in a Hispanic song.
1: Oh, dang.
0: I'm in a Bad Bunny song.
1: Yeah, you got that Gabrielle.
0: Yeah, I want
1: that, That wouldn't go right in that.
0: Gabby.
1: Christy.
0: I could never have nothing.
1: Yeah.
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3: Early morning problem on the drive in toward downtown Las Vegas. This accident is on I-11 northbound at Eastern, and it is taking up the left lane, backing up toward the Charleston curve. Again, I-11 northbound at Eastern. Want to stay out of the left lane. Wrapping up an overnight accident in North Las Vegas. Vegas on 15 northbound before Lamb Boulevard. 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I'm Mark Thomas with your on-time traffic.
1: All right, folks, keep it right here. Goddess is coming up at 7. The Wheel is also on the way, and Lady G got the word. He is coming up next.
0: Diddy wants the male escort freak-off lawsuit to be tossed out, and this is probably the only time you're going to hear me say this. I agree with him.
1: Oh, my God.
0: We'll talk about it coming up next.
1: Here we go.
2: Let's get it. Word is with Lady G is next. Keep it close. This is Hot 975.

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1: You know Lady G always has her ear to the streets.
2: Lady G, what's the word?
1: Word is, starts now.
3: Little John is sharing the emotional final conversation he had with his son, Nathan Smith, just one day before the 27-year-old went missing and was later found dead. In an excerpt from his memoir, I Only Shout So You Can Hear Me, the rapper reflects on his relationship with Nathan, who had reportedly struggled with emotional difficulties and physical pain. During one of the conversation, Little John says that he encouraged his son to prioritize his well-being, saying, I'm on you because I love you, I care about you, and I want you to get better. Wow. He said Nathan responded with, I'm getting there. I've been going through a lot, and I'm working through it. Give me some credit. Yeah, I was reading through some of the book, and I just was like, oh that's sad.
4: Yes.
3: It's definitely sending prayers to Little John and his family as they continue to heal.
4: Yes.
3: Let's move on to Sean Diddy Combs,
4: who's
3: pushing back against the former male escort, Clayton Howard, arguing that the man cannot claim he was forced into sexual encounters when he was paid to participate. Didn't I say this when this first came out?
4: Absolutely.
3: I said, first of all, if prostitution is not legal, how can you go to the court and say, I'm suing you, first of all? And two, if you got paid for it, the services, and kept coming for, what was it, 8 years?
4: Yes.
3: How are we suing?
4: Yeah, you was compensated already, sir.
3: Not only that, you kept coming back.
4: Yeah.
3: Once you got on that plane, right? I can understand the pressures of being there, right?
4: Eight years,
3: in the situation.
4: Though.
3: But once you have left, hop on the plane and went back home or wherever you from.
4: Yes, bruh.
3: You kept going on the plane.
4: Thank you.
3: You kept getting on the plane to go wherever they were at. You know what I'm saying?
4: You were, sir.
3: It sounds crazy.
4: Yes.
3: Oh, Diddy, can't see you made me some money because you forced me to do this for 8 years.
4: Ain't nobody forced no grown ass man.
3: And it was your profession.
4: Yeah.
3: How was a judge even like, sir? That's like if someone was selling drugs, they got hit by a car, now you're suing somebody, or I don't know. But like illegally doing something and then trying to sue someone is crazy to me.
4: Yeah.
3: And again, I don't say this often, but I agree with Diddy. Let's throw this one out.
4: That would be like Keefe D suing Vlad TV and all the other platforms he went on telling his story.
3: Right. You participated in that, sir.
4: And you got paid. Sit your ass down somewhere, bruh.
3: Like, what are we talking about? I thought that one was crazy. I was like, stop it. I did go down the rabbit hole yesterday of Dudas.
4: Mm-hmm.
3: The Jamaican drug lord who is in the same prison as Diddy right now.
4: Oh, my God. That dude is crazy.
3: First of all, he's been in there since 2012. He's supposed to get out in 2028, January 2028, this drug lord.
4: Yes.
3: Then I went down the rabbit hole of, like, the different videos of him showing, like, his cell.
4: Mm-hmm.
3: It looked like a dorm room, first of all. I said, where did they get all this stuff from?
4: They raided them.
3: So, they're saying that Diddy, right, in this whole, like, he gets all the special massages and hibachi and everything, had opened that case, right? And so they raided everybody.
4: Hell
3: right?
4: Yeah.
3: So I'm assuming there's a lot of people in there that has contraband at the end of the day.
4: Yes,
3: however, Diddy is a target because everyone wants to get paid off of him.
4: Yep.
3: So I was like, I understand the drug lord getting upset of, I've been here since 2012. Doing illegal things inside the
4: You didn't got in this
3: unit.
4: Right.
3: You got. When I tell you these videos I saw, like, it literally looked like a dorm room.
4: Yeah, they
3: it looked really nice. And so I was like, I would be mad too if I've been just chilling here and here you come.
4: Get the spot hot. Absolutely. They had to discipline him for that.
3: Like I told you, I watch Orange is the New Black. I get it. I would have been mad too.
4: Yeah,
3: I've been doing what I need to do. Probably help Diddy get some of that stuff as well too. And now you got us raided. Now I'm back to a regular jail cell.
4: TV gone. Internet gone.
3: I'm going to have to find these videos and show you.
4: Yeah.
3: First of all, it was illegal to have the cell phone that he was even.
4: Yeah,
3: but it was like a Cribs episode. He's like, let me take you around.
4: Yeah.
3: And I said, this is a dorm room, yeah, sir.
4: Yeah.
3: And him and his family's dangerous.
4: Yes, they are. They
3: apparently, Duddis's father allegedly shot Bob Marley.
4: Damn,
3: yeah, I went down a rabbit hole.
4: Damn.
3: But that's what they're saying
4: happened
3: to Diddy and why he had to go to the hospital on
4: Saturday. Yes, sir.
3: Allegedly. Although Diddy's family is speaking out already and saying that's not what happened. I don't know if that really happened. I think it really was a Taco Bell run, but but yeah, go down D-U-D-U-S. Go down that rabbit hole in TikTok and have some fun with it.
4: Yeah, there it is.
3: Until then, head over to kvegas.com.

0: scan, okay? Say like a prequel scan, along with a 200-year supply of the chip.
1: So I did actually see this. So if you say, yes, Pringles, when I die, I'll get cremated and be in a Pringles urn.
0: Yeah, and the urn they looks said, crazy.
1: They, it looks like a Pringles can.
0: Can, but like
1: but
0: metal.
1: Like, yeah, like but demonic. Like an urn.
0: It looked demonic to me. I don't know about you.
1: It looks a little AI-ish, yeah, for sure. But and then you get 200 years of, first of all, hey, ew.
0: They say the chips is actually worth around $28,000. In cash.
1: No, it's not.
0: You can
1: it's
0: take
1: not.
0: The chips.
1: Or the cash?
0: Or the cash. Oh. $28,000. That's what I meant to say.
1: Okay.
0: And
1: then, yes. Then you can. I'm okay if people participate in this. Because I was like, an urn and just chips? That is not
0: now
1: worth
0: look, check
1: nothing.
0: This out. The man who invented Pringles is actually
1: is
0: has his ashes buried in one. He died in 2008. You have until October the 22nd
1: to play to
0: enter
1: for this race.
0: Once you drop.com. That's what the name
1: How
0: is.
1: How embarrassing.
0: Once
1: your
0: you
1: grandkids
0: drop.
1: Just, they're like, what? Why does that Pringles can on your thing? Oh, that's my grandpa.
0: Hey,
1: like, what?
0: They're going to announce the winner on Halloween.
1: Oh, let's find out and now, let's try to get them on the air because I have a lot of questions.
0: Yes. Now, you got like a little fat kid in the family. He try to open it up.

0: celebrating 25 years with $25,000. Here's another winner.
1: Good morning. It's me.
2: Who's me?
1: Jordan Cuff.
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1: Thank you so much. 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

0: 2003?
1: Yeah. You know when I knew I had the magic stick, Lady T?
0: Oh, my gosh. Yes, please tell me. When
1: I'm
0: did
1: gonna
0: you,
1: let
0: know?
1: You know? I woke up one morning, right? She was ironing my work clothes. I was unemployed.
0: Stop it.
1: Ladies and gentlemen, I gotta shout out the 1,000.

0: Barnes, Marcy Lucero, Aaron Whitlow, Christopher, Myra, Camille Banks.
1: Okay, not to interrupt you, but I like Matika's story because Matika was our third name that we called on a Friday. And it just goes to show you.
0: Yes.
1: You just got to stay the course.
0: You do.
1: And have faith.
0: It's a Third Eye Thursday,
1: guys.
0: Because
1: there's going to be two people in front of you who are not going to answer the call.
0: Yeah. And it could be you.
1: And
0: next.
1: Then it could be your turn. You could walk away $1,000 richer. But yes, you're right. We have to spin the wheel in order for you to get on that Friday list.
0: Yes.
1: And at 7:10, we'll do it. If you want to call Goddess 320-5834, it's the end of the year. I know you guys got a whole bunch of questions about your finances, about your job.
0: Yep.
1: If your man really got the magic stick. Like, we got questions.
0: Hey, we got it coming up next.
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3: It's a real struggle on I-11 northbound, heading toward the downtown Las Vegas area. Two accidents to pass by along the way. I-11 northbound at Eastern has taken up the left lane and doesn't look any better beyond that as you close in on the Spaghetti Bowl. A second accident, I-11 northbound at Las Vegas Boulevard, also blocking the left lane. North Las Vegas wreck on 15 northbound before Tropical Parkway. At least that's on the right shoulder. 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I'm Mark Thomas with your on-time traffic.

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2: Clarissa Jenkins!
3: What?
2: Hi, I need to speak to Miss, please.
3: Who's calling?
2: My name is Bernard Berrien, calling from the police department.
3: Okay, how can I help you?
2: We're calling about Nathalia. Is that your daughter?
3: My daughter, yes.
2: Okay, she was pulled over for speeding.
3: My daughter?
2: Yes, she. First of all, lower your voice. Don't scream. Okay, I don't need.
3: I'm not screaming. That's my daughter, and I am getting upset.
2: Yeah, I don't. So you were supposed
3: to say, "Do not get upset." You're supposed to say, "Please, calm. Don't get upset." That's what you were supposed to say.
2: I'm just saying I don't need nobody barking in my ear.
3: No, I'm not barking in your ear. You should be more professional.
2: Okay, listen.
3: So if somebody calls with something saying that with your daughter, your reaction probably is going to be like that if you have a heart.
2: I understand what you're flipping.
3: No, I'm not flipping.
2: Let me finish what I was saying before your underwear get all wadded up.
3: Say that again?
2: You heard what I said, reefer enabler.
3: You're very unprofessional, by the way.
2: Ma'am, you're being unprofessional by the way you're talking to me.
3: I heard what you say, and I'm going to tell you something right now. You do not know me. I'm not hiding nothing, not even in my panties, okay? So I heard what you say. You're so unprofessional.
2: Now you're talking about smuggling drugs in your panties. What are you talking about?
3: No. Who's talking about that? I don't even do that. You're so unprofessional that I'm hiding something.
2: No, ma'am, you're talking about hiding something
3: about
2: in your panties.
3: No.
2: I never said that.
3: Yes, you did.
2: No, I didn't.
3: You did. So you're unprofessional. I don't know how you're getting that job. Corrupted people working there. That's what it is.
2: No, you listen to me.
3: I've been here.
2: I paid my dues.
3: You. Me too, okay? I work for the state.
2: Hold on a second.
3: Don't get it twisted.
2: Don't be climbing up my tree with spikes on your feet.
3: Oh, really?
2: Mm-hmm.
3: You think because you're the authority, you have any kind of way of treating people, but let me tell you something. I stand for my right, okay? And I heard what you said.
2: Mm-hmm.
3: You don't know how to be. That's what I said.
2: I would choke you to death if I saw you.
3: That's a threat right there, ma'am.
2: I never said that.
3: Yes, you did.
2: Oh.
3: Yes, you did. I have you on speaker. Oh, yes, you did.
2: No, I said I was broken, so I need someone to pay me.
3: No. You said you would choke me. You're going to choke me. I know what you said. I have you on speaker, lady.
2: Nope, that is incorrect. The only thing I said is that you just been phone checked.
3: Oh, my God.
1: You just been phone checked.
4: Yeah, baby.
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0: What it do, Mike?
1: You ready to get paid this morning?
0: That's what I'm talking about.
1: Win some tickets.
0: Let's do it. All right. Me up.
1: Let's go. You 19.
2: Let's spin this wheel.
0: That's right. That's right.
1: What's your name, man?
0: I'm Lewis, man.
1: All right, Lewis. It looks like it just landed on 100
0: dollars. That's right, that's right.
2: Sure, why not?
1: Why not?
2: A little gas money.
1: A little gas, yeah,
0: right, right.
1: A little gas money.
0: A little gas money and a little food.
1: Yeah, and Lewis is sharing the car with his mom. So, man, fill it up.
0: With my sister.
2: Lewis, don't forget, on top of this $100, we're not going to write your name down. Tomorrow is another $1,000 Friday. We are calling right four on. Grand prize winners to walk away with $1,000 cash. All you got to do is be listening because we'll give you 97 seconds to call us back to claim that money if we call your name. Okay, boo?
0: Right on. Right on.
1: Sounds Lewis, good. What is the station?
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4: The traffic jam on I-11 northbound heading into downtown Las Vegas is starting to break up some. That wreck on northbound I-11 at Eastern has been moved out of the travel lanes, but the one closer to the interchange still there on I-11 northbound at Las Vegas Boulevard, and we see that in the left lane. Still working a wreck in the Northern Valley on 15 northbound before Tropical Parkway. It's on the right shoulder. 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I'm Mark Thomas with your on-time traffic.

0: has a universal presence culminating over 21 years of residency with the biggest radio and TV giants in the world. She's the ethereal, GDB guru, supreme occultist, author, relationship expert, strategic alchemist, celebrity psychic, deity of divination, siren of sage wisdom, high priestess of the airwaves, instantly transforming lives with her intuitive enchantment, and the key to helping you awaken, rule, and conquer. It's Goddess Butterfly.
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1: Hi, sweetie.
2: Hi, Goddess.
1: Hi. What's your question?
2: I just want to know what's going on with my love relationship, if okay. I have a relationship, if I'm going to have a new something.
1: Have you been doing a lot of sacrificing?
2: I have.
1: Yeah.
2: I have. On my end.
1: I know. And that's why I asked you. There is no more sacrifice that you need to do.
2: Nope.
1: So when you get to this point, the person is either, you know, meets you where they need to be, or it's time for you to move forward. And I do see that, you know, when you leave or you decide, you make a decision and then the person decides, okay, you know what? I was wrong, you know, and then they come back for you.
2: Yes.
1: This is what I see happening. And so you have to make that decision when that time comes, if you even decide to move forward, but no more sacrificing on your end. Not at all.
2: I'm trying to move forward, but it's like figure of speech. It's like she has me from the palm of my hands.
1: The palm of her hand.
2: Yes.
1: I know. That's why I said no more sacrificing, because as much as you've done, you don't have any respect from her. Because once you show a person so that you love that person more than you love yourself, they don't want you in that way anymore. And so that's what, and you're still yourself, but you've just done too much.
0: Mm-hmm.
1: And it hasn't been deserved. So no more of that. Okay. She's going to turn around. She'll turn around, but only when you recognize that you deserve more and you deserve better. Because I know she has it in her, but because you just keep doing and doing and doing, then she's just going to keep getting and getting and getting.
0: Yeah.
1: No more.
2: Oh,
0: you got to stand
2: Thank
0: on 10
2: so
0: tongues.
2: Much.
1: Did you say 10 tongues?
2: It's affecting me.
1: No, that's the thing.
2: It's
1: she's been giving
2: all the
1: 10 tongues.
2: Around me.
1: Bless it be.
3: 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Are you going in the right direction?
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0: Let's do financial.
1: Hi, sweetie.
0: Hi, good morning.
1: Hi. Okay, you said, how is your financials looking? It looks, for the next about, I'd say till Christmas time, I do see it in a going down. But because you've called me, you can shift that. And you have to shift it before it gets worse.
0: Yes.
1: Okay. And so I want you to, have you ever tried feng shui?
0: No, I have not.
1: Okay, I want you to look into that. Look into feng shui, do some research, and there's some

0: clutters are. And the clutter is there. And so once you remove that clutter, then I see things will be a lot better for you. So do it now.
1: Okay, thank you so much.
0: Anytime. Blessed be.
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0: Hi, I'm Judge Lily Spells. 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I'm Judge Jasmine Lily Spells, a judge who believes in being accountable, accessible, and compassionate while protecting our families and ensuring fairness under the law. 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

0: Third Eye Thursday with Goddess Butterfly. What's your question?
1: Miss Goddess, I need to know, is this financial situation going to shift? Because your girl over here is kind of low on funds.
2: Hi, sweetie.
1: Hey.
2: Okay, how do you spend your money?
1: Right now, I've been very responsible, I could say. I have no choice because gas is too high.
0: Yes.
1: So I have to really, you know, keep everything organized. And but I'm like, damn, I'm ready for a shift. Like, can I get some overflowing money where I can start doing something for myself?
2: You know, looking at your spread, you give too much. You give too much. And when I say that, that means that when you do get the different lump sums of money, stop giving it away. Stop sharing it to the point where when you do need it, you can't get it back. And I see that's been a running theme for you. And, it, you know, it's time to collect. What I want you to do is I want you to, do you have any pennies at home?
1: Yes, I got a bucket of them.
2: Okay, I want you to go through all the pennies you have, and I want you to look at the dates, because I see that there is a penny that you have that's worth some money. I know this sounds, you know, way out maybe to you, but you have, you know, a lot of times we have fortunes that we don't even realize.
0: Yeah.
2: And sometimes we have that karma, that financial karma that we've given out, and then you don't even realize that it's inside your home or that you already have it. So gather all those pennies, look at the app, and I see you have some that is worth a good amount of money to help you for right now what you need.
1: Okay,
2: so start looking.
0: All right, baby.
1: All right, thank you.
2: Blessed be.
0: Ladies and gentlemen, if you didn't get through this morning, you could always book a full session at goddessbutterfly.com.
2: And don't forget, the magic resides within you, and I connect you to it. Blessed be.
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4: Got a minor problem in the resort corridor. It's an accident on southbound 15 before Spring Mountain. That's partially taking up the right lane. North Las Vegas injury accident, 15 northbound after Lamb Boulevard. In the northwest on the Beltway, 215 southbound before Ann Road. Left lane is blocked due to an accident, but the good news is the drive toward downtown Las Vegas is looking better. Both accidents on I-11 northbound at Eastern and Las Vegas Boulevard are gone. 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I'm Mark Thomas with your on-time traffic.

0: your share of $25,000 could be one spin away. 25 years of hits, 25,000 reasons to keep listening. 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
1: Yeah.
2: Weezy,

0: And make sure you spin that wheel this morning. 9:10. We'll make it happen again. We're going to hop right into this phone check. Get ready to get your money.
1: Hello?
2: Time for another phone check. For real.
3: Clarissa Jenkins.
4: What?
3: Hi, I need to speak to Miss, please.
4: Who's calling?
3: My name is Bernard Berrien, calling from the police department.
4: Okay, how can I help you?
3: We're calling about Nathalia. Is that your daughter?
4: My daughter, yes.
3: Okay, she was pulled over for speeding.
4: My daughter?
3: Yes, she was. First of all, lower your voice. Don't scream. Okay, I don't need
4: I'm not screaming. That's my daughter, and I am getting upset.
3: Yeah, I don't need
4: upset. You're supposed to say, please, calm, don't get upset. That's what you were supposed to say.
3: I'm just saying I don't need nobody barking in my ear.
4: No, I'm not barking in your ear. You should be more professional.
3: Okay, listen.
4: Okay, so if somebody calls with something saying that with your daughter, your reaction probably is going to be like that if you have a heart.
3: I understand what you're flipping.
4: No, I'm not flipping.
3: Let me finish what I was saying before your underwear get all wadded up.
4: Say that again?
3: You heard what I said, reefer enabler.
4: You're very unprofessional, by the way.
3: Ma'am, you're being unprofessional by the way you're talking to me.
4: I heard what you say, and I'm going to tell you something right now. You do not know me. I'm not hiding nothing, not even in my panties, okay? So I heard what you say. You're so unprofessional.
3: I'm talking about smuggling drugs in your panties. What are you talking about?
4: No. Who's talking about that? I don't even do that. You're so unprofessional that I'm hiding something.
3: No, ma'am, you're talking about
4: what do you know about
3: your panties.
4: No.
3: I never said that.
4: Yes, you did.
3: You did.
4: You're unprofessional. I don't know how you get in that job. Corrupted people working there. That's what it is.
3: No, you listen to me.
4: No,
3: I've been here.
4: I
3: paid my dues.
4: Me too, okay? I work for the state.
3: Hold on a second. I work for the city.
4: Like, don't get it twisted.
3: Don't be climbing up my tree with spikes on your feet.
4: Oh, really?
3: Mm-hmm.
4: You think because you're the authority, you have any kind of way of treating people, but let me tell you something. I stand for my right, okay? And I heard what you said.
3: Mm-hmm.
4: You don't know how to preach. That's what I said.
3: I would choke you to death if I saw you.
4: That's a threat right there, ma'am.
3: I never said that.
4: Yes, you did.
3: Oh.
4: Yes, you did. I have you on speaker. Oh, yes, you did.
3: No, I said I was broken, so I need someone to pay me.
4: No. You said you would choke me. You're going to choke me. I know what you said. I have you on speaker, lady.
3: Nope, that is incorrect. The only thing I said is that you just been phone checked.
4: Oh, my God.

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1: She said, do you love me? I tell her only partly.
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2: We start with the resort corridor and what's left of an earlier accident on southbound 15 before Spring Mountain is a box truck on the right shoulder out of the travel lanes. In the northwest, still wrapping up one on 215 southbound before Ann Road. That's taking up the left lane. And checking the streets, west side injury accident at the intersection of Desert Inn and Jones. 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I'm Mark Thomas with your on-time traffic.
1: 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Keep it close. 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

0: starts now.
1: So the word is Chance the Rapper is celebrating a legal victory against his former manager, Patrick Corcoran, ending a nearly six-year court battle. A Chicago judge ruled that Patrick secretly collected kickbacks from merchandise vendors while also getting paid to manage Chance and ordered him to forfeit $1.5 million in compensation.
2: What?
1: $1.5 million your manager stole from you, essentially.
2: Golly, bruh.
1: The judge also ordered Patrick to hand over ownership to Chance's website, chanceraps.com, within 14 days. Can't trust nobody. Moving on, Sean Diddy Combs is pushing back against former male escort Clay Howard, arguing that the man cannot claim he was forced into sexual encounters when he was paid to participate.
2: That's facts. I don't
1: New know. Court documents describe Howard's allegation as psychotic and reckless, with Combs insisting common sense should determine their credibility. I don't say this often, PZ, but I agree with Diddy. And I said this when this all happened. I said, how in the world are you suing when you were a willing participant for 8 years? It's not that. And I do get maybe being in a situation and feeling pressured at the time. But if you leave on a plane, go away and come back on the plane.
2: And then do it again.
1: And do it again for eight years.
2: There is no
1: one forced you to do nothing.
2: Yes, Clay, there is no such thing as escort support.
1: And if it's illegal to do your job, first of all, why are you bringing light to it? And two, how is there a judge that's like, no, you illegally were doing things. You can't just go around suing folks for
2: that. I want to sue.
1: Yeah.
2: Yes, man. He thought it was escort support, and he thought he was going to be able to get it for 18 years, Lady G. Unfortunately, it don't go like that.
1: Throw out the case for sure. For more of your Hollywood news, head over to kvegas.com.

0: my gosh.
1: WTF. You ain't gonna believe this. It's time for the WTF story of the week.
2: Ladies and gentlemen, Pringles is getting in the funeral game. I know you sitting there saying, what? The full brand Pringles is going all out for Halloween this year. They're taking things to a whole new level. There's a new contest giving one lucky fan a custom-made cremation urinal shaped like a Pringles can, along with a 200-year supply of chips. I mean, don't worry. The chips actually come as more than $28,000 in cash. And believe it or not, the man who invented the Pringles can actually had some of his ashes buried in one when he died in 2008. Fans have until October the 22nd to enter at onceyoudrop.com by signing a pretend will and testament. The winner will be announced on Halloween. That is the way our story of the morning. If you want to do it, once again, go to the onceyoudrop.com, sign your pretend will and testament, and you will maybe be picked on Halloween as they announce you just got the Pringles cremation urinal.

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2: Thursday Night Football has the Seahawks on the road against the Broncos. The defending Super Bowl champions are 2.5-point favorites. No prime time for the Las Vegas Raiders this season, though they did look good in their first four games. Last Sunday's 28-point loss to New England was a reality check that dropped them in the power rankings from 10th to 18th. They'll try to reverse course when they host the Buffalo Bills on Sunday. The Silver and Black are 5.5-point underdogs. UNLV football will try to ride a wave of momentum after handing North Dakota State their first loss of the season last week. Weekend. The Rebels are in Colorado Springs to take on Air Force on Saturday. UNLV is a 1.5-point favorite. The Vegas Golden Knights are back in town to begin a three-game homestand. They've got the Calgary Flames at the Fortress tonight at 7. VGK sits atop the Pacific Division standings with a 6-2 record to start the season.
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I got Rihanna on 2 Cents this morning. Oh, this is going to be a good-ass conversation. Keep it right here. It is coming up next. Also, ladies and gentlemen, 25K Will is here, okay? Tomorrow, we're picking another $1,000 winner. You could be like Monet Lloyd, Echo Sierra, Matika Moore, Chantel Barnes, Aaron Whitlow, Darlene Vargas, Jordan Cox, Darlene Vargas, Alexa Lopez. It just don't stop. We gonna spin the wheel. You get the tickets. We gave away $100 at 7. We write your name down to get $1,000 tomorrow. So let's just say if your check was $13.50, put another $1,000 on that, right? Now you got $23.50. T-Mobile just texted your phone and said it's going to be a $20 late charge if you don't pay your bill today. We finna save you. It is coming up next. Don't move.

0: 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KVEG Mesquite, Las Vegas. We are hot. 975.
1: Hey, hold up. I got something to say.
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4: This morning, we are talking about Rihanna and A$AP Rocky. They continue to attract a lot of attention. Their relationship and family life is not the traditional ideal. Why? Because they are not married, right? She said, I've been in relationships with over 9 men and I've learned that love and respect matter more than a ring. I've seen marriages fall apart and I refuse to destroy something beautiful just to satisfy society's definition of commitment. I want you guys to call in and give me your 2 cents on that statement right there. In today's times, do you need to be married? Do you need that covenant of what marriage is in order to, you know, sustain a successful relationship? Do you agree with Rihanna? Because, you know, a lot of people might take the stands now, like, you know what, why do we out here married? Is this something that society, as a society, that we need to do? We're going to have a conversation about it this morning. If you're out there listening and you want to comment, feel free to hit me up right now and let me know what you think. Let's go.
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0: Hi, beautiful. You ready to spin this wheel and get paid?
1: Of course.
0: Let's see what you get. You're 19 this morning. It's rolling. And it looks like you are headed to Laughlin to see Nelly and Lil Jon.
1: Oh, my goodness. Thank you. Look, party time, turn up.
0: Yes, not only do you get the tickets, you get a complimentary one-night stay at the Aquarius Casino and Resort. Nelly and special guest Lil Jon going down Laughlin Event Center October the 24th.
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2: Rihanna said, I've been in a relationship with over 9 men, and I've learned that love and respect matter more than a ring. Is this true? She said, I've seen marriages fall apart, and I refuse to destroy something beautiful just to satisfy society's definition of commitment. My question to you guys this morning, is Rihanna right? Do you need a ring to satisfy the definition of commitment? Let's talk about it. Do you need to be married? What's your two cents?
3: Of course, other people are going to say, yeah, they need to be married because they ain't got no money. She got money. She ain't trying to get out of half of nothing. So we going to be happy like this. We good like this. So, we ain't got to be together to say we go together.
0: Okay. But all right, in your own personal opinion, do you feel like you would have to marry a man or you would be cool living like she's living?
3: No, we good being how we is because at the end of the day, when you get married, you got these high expectations on how things gotta go, and it ain't even how it should be. So I feel like if people, you don't have to go with somebody to let people know y'all together. At the end of the day, a person still gonna cheat regardless, and then now y'all gotta take y'all family through this whole uproar, divorce, and who get this, who get that, when. And nah, we ain't gotta get married. I'm good. We good.
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1: 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It's your girl Megan Thee Stallion.
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Yeah. Yeah. Yeah, yeah, yeah. Gone on you with the pick and roll. Younger flame, he in sicko mode.

0: 5.
1: Ladies and gentlemen, we are talking about a viral story. Rihanna was online and they were asking her why she ain't married to A$AP Rocky. She said, I've been in relationship with over 9 men and I learned that love and respect matter more than a ring. I've seen marriages fall apart and I refuse to destroy something beautiful just to satisfy society's definition of commitment. You hear so many people in today's society saying, why the hell would I get married? It makes absolutely no sense. And then you got a lot of people who are religious, who believe in God and say that if God doesn't bless your marriage, then you don't got nothing. What do you think? Give me your 2 cents.
2: I really don't feel like marriage only really matter if somebody passed away. Because then you're going to be that person in that obituary, their special friend. Or like you ain't going to have no rights to nothing. You know what I mean? Like it goes to the next of kin. And I think that's the only time it really matter. Like I've been married for 8 years. So it did, you know what I mean? To me, it don't mean, I mean, it means something. So don't get me wrong. You got some people that be like, oh, I'm single till I'm married. So, you know, you got people like that. And you be like, okay, if you, that's how you feel, you gonna have to get married. But with Rihanna's situation, like the other lady was saying, she do got money, so it really don't matter. But I feel like if you're not gonna get married, you need to have a trust. Y'all gotta have a trust. Y'all gotta have a will. Y'all gotta have something written out. I mean, if you broke, fine, then don't do nothing. But if you got any type of things worth something, and you want any type of part of that, that's where the paper matter.
0: Want to say something? Lego. Call 320-5834 and give us your

0: celebrating 25 years with $25,000. Here's another winner.
1: Darlene.
2: Girl, that's my money. $1,000, yes.
1: That sure is your money, baby. You got it.
2: I was manifesting it. When you said the first caller missed out, I was like, the next one, Darlene, and you said my name. I manifested it.
1: Ooh, Darlene, you manifested hard. Made that person miss their name.
3: Okay. Alexa, hello? What's up, girl?
2: Yeah, sorry. Yeah, I've been calling, listening every single day. I literally said, say my name, Alexis Lopez, just say it, and here we are.
3: Can you believe it?
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5: The Vegas Golden Knights are back in town to begin a three-game homestand. They've got the Calgary Flames at the Fortress tonight at 7. BGK sits atop the Pacific Division standings with a 6-2 record to start the season. Thursday night football has the Seahawks on the road against the Broncos. The defending Super Bowl champions are 2.5-point favorites. No prime time for the Las Vegas Raiders this season, though they did look good in their first four games. Last Sunday's 28-point loss to New England was a reality check that dropped them in the power rankings from 10th to 18th. They'll try to reverse course when they host the Buffalo Bills on Sunday. The Silver and Black are 5.5-point underdogs. UNLV football will try to ride a wave of momentum after handing North Dakota State their first loss of the season last weekend. The Rebels are in Colorado Springs to take on Air Force on Saturday. UNLV is a 1.5-point favorite.
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0: Rihanna got everybody on the internet talking about her statement on why she has 3 kids by ASAP Rocky, but they ain't married. She said, I've been in relationships with over 9 men and I've learned to respect the fact that love and respect matter more than a ring. I've seen marriages fall apart and I refuse to destroy something beautiful just to satisfy society's definition of commitment. Give me your 2 cents on what she said.
2: Good morning.
0: Give me your 2 cents. Do you got to get married in 2026 or just go with the flow?
2: Go with the flow, because sometimes these marriages are for show. Somebody is cheating in their marriage. If I will go with the respect over the ring.
0: So you got the Rihanna approach to getting married?
2: I do. I know too many men that have their wives out here looking like fools and all of these other women DM everything else, and their wives think they got something when they got a cheating husband.
0: Wow. You know what I learned today, man, listening to everybody talk about this situation? The world has absolutely changed. Back in the long, long time ago days, that was like a person's goal. Because the most important thing you could do in life is pick the spouse that you're going to try to get old with. A lot of people, because you get dopamine hits every day from social media, don't understand that you're not going to be young forever. And the goal in life is to create memories with somebody and get old eventually. Because if you live long enough, you're going to get old. I never forget an old man told me one day, he said, hey man, you the youngest you gonna be today and the oldest you gonna be all in one moment. So you better take every day you get in life, because there's gonna be a time when you look back and you gonna wanna talk to who you are today. I said, damn, that's deep. That's true. Cause tomorrow is absolutely coming. So it's like you got to take those relationships serious. But, man, we live in a society now. Everybody is moving away from saying I do. It's a deep, deep conversation, man. It's just like what you got to choose for your life is what you got to choose. But all I got to say is take that stuff serious. Almost cussed. Just take it serious, man, because it is the most important decision you make in life. It's Hot 97.5. Take it serious. We're spinning that wheel for that $1,000 tomorrow.

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So Ray J was rushed to the hospital last week during his live stream due to heart-related issues. He's okay now. We'll get you in for the wheel in about 30 minutes. 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

celebrates the influence of Hispanic history, culture, and achievements. From September 15th to October 15th, we recognize the key contributions of Hispanics past and present. Hispanic

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2: Thursday Night Football has the Seahawks on the road against the Broncos. The defending Super Bowl champions are 2.5-point favorites. No prime time for the Las Vegas Raiders this season, though they did look good in their first four games. Last Sunday's 28-point loss to New England was a reality check that dropped them in the power rankings from 10th to 18th. They'll try to reverse course when they host the Buffalo Bills on Sunday. The Silver and Black are 5.5-point underdogs. UNLV football will try to ride a wave of momentum after handing North Dakota State their first loss of the season last week. The Rebels are in Colorado Springs to take on Air Force on Saturday. UNLV is a 1.5-point favorite. The Vegas Golden Knights are back in town to begin a three-game homestand. They've got the Calgary Flames at the Fortress tonight at 7. VGK sits atop the Pacific Division standings with a 6-2 record to start the season.
0: The Vegas Sports Report, brought to you by UNLV.
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0: Yes.
1: I'm just calling. I was on my lunch break and I was like, oh my gosh, let's hope I get these tickets.
2: And what have you won with us before?
1: The last thing I won from you guys, I believe it was, oh my gosh, I want to say it was the Chris Brown and Usher.
2: Did you go?
1: No, I sent my daughter. She wanted to go.
2: And who'd she go with?
1: She went with her best friend.
2: You didn't go?
1: No, I know. She told me, and it was, I believe it was the last days when they brought everybody out. So I was kicking myself in the butt
2: oh
1: for that.
2: Oh my God, that is so nice of you. I would be like, I'm going with you.
1: Oh yeah, I wanted to, but the thing was, I was working and it just didn't work out that way. So I was like, oh my gosh.
2: Oh, you work at night?
1: Yes.
2: Are you working now?
1: No. Yeah, well, yeah. Right now, I picked up an extra shift, so I am working right now.
2: And what do you have planned for the weekend?
1: This weekend, I'm hoping to move. Yeah, so we're just trying to get approved for a house, and once we get approved, we're out of here.
2: And how long have you been listening to us? We're celebrating 25 years this year.
1: Oh, my gosh, since I moved out here since 2020.
2: Genevieve, thank you so much for listening. We're going to spin the cash and prize wheel.
1: Oh, my gosh, you guys are amazing. Thank you.
2: Hold on, okay?
1: Okay, thank you. Yes.
2: Genevieve, I got you in for Logic and G-Eazy for this weekend.
1: Oh, good. Yes, I've been wanting them.
2: We'll see you this Sunday night, Fountain Blue, and you're qualified for that $1,000.
1: Oh, my gosh. Thank you, Juicy. Okay, so I'm expecting that phone call from you on Friday, Juicy. Thank you.

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8: The Vegas Golden Knights are back in town to begin a three-game homestand. They've got the Calgary Flames at the Fortress tonight at 7. VGK sits atop the Pacific Division standings with a 6-2 record to start the season. Thursday night football has the Seahawks on the road against the Broncos. The defending Super Bowl champions are 2.5-point favorites. No prime time for the Las Vegas Raiders this season, though they did look good in their first four games. Last Sunday's 28-point loss to New England was a reality check that dropped them in the power rankings from 10th to 18th. They'll try to reverse course when they host the Buffalo Bills on Sunday. The Silver and Black are 5.5-point underdogs. UNLV football will try to ride a wave of momentum after handing North Dakota State their first loss of the season last weekend. The Rebels are in Colorado Springs to take on Air Force on Saturday. UNLV is a 1.5-point favorite.
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1: This is Rainy. 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
2: And what have you won with us before?
1: The last time I won was Chris Brown tickets in 2018.
2: 2018?
1: Yeah. Every time I try to call, it's busy.
2: That's a long time. That's like 8 years.
1: Girl, I know.
2: Rainy, and how long have you been listening? We're celebrating 25 years this year.
1: I've been listening for 15 years, basically.
2: 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We're going to spin the cash and prize wheel.
1: Yay, okay. Yes.
2: Got you in for Doja Cat for Halloween.
1: Oh, okay.
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1: Oh my God, yay.
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0: 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Also, congrats to our last week's $1,000 winners, Jordan Cox, Darlene Vargas, Alexis Lopez, and Judy Estrada. Plus, happy birthday to our Libras. Genuine is 56 today, Keisha Cole, 46, and Eric Benet is 60 today. You can follow us on Facebook and Instagram. We'll spin again after 2 p.m.
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don't like you more. Okay, you wanna fight? I wanna fight you more. Crazy little baby, yeah, I'm on that. You ain't welcome here. Leave it at the doormat. Ran up a bag, got it on his last lap. This got him having.

0: night. We'll spin again after 3 p.m. Get in for the wheel 8 times a day. 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The body will be identified later today. There is a press conference scheduled for 3 p.m. today. You can watch on any of the news channels. We'll get you in for the wheel after 2 p.m.
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The new one from Thames, Get In For The Wheel at 3 p.m. A shout out to all our $1,000 winners from last Friday. Jordan Cox, Judy Estrada, Alexis Lopez, and Darlene Bay Vargas will spin again at 3. Also, happy birthday to Genuine. He is 56 today. Keisha Cole is 46. And Usher's birthday was yesterday. He celebrated last night in New York City. We'll spin again at 3.

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5: Thursday night football has the Seahawks on the road against the Broncos. The defending Super Bowl champions are 2.5-point favorites. No prime time for the Las Vegas Raiders this season, though they did look good in their first four games. Last Sunday's 28-point loss to New England was a reality check that dropped them in the power rankings from 10th to 18th. They'll try to reverse course when they host the Buffalo Bills on Sunday. The Silver and Black are 5.5-point underdogs. UNLV football will try to ride a wave of momentum after handing North Dakota State their first loss of the season last weekend. The Rebels are in Colorado Springs to take on Air Force on Saturday. UNLV is a 1.5-point favorite. The Vegas Golden Knights are back in town to begin a three-game homestand. They've got the Calgary Flames at the Fortress tonight at 7. VGK sits atop the Pacific Division standings with a 6-2 record to start the season.
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A huge shout out to all our winners from Friday. Jordan Cox, Judy, Darlene, and Alexis. They all each won $1,000. Tune in at 3.

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0: shows the defending Super Bowl champions are 2.5-point favorites. No prime time for the Las Vegas Raiders this season, though they did look good in their first four games. Last Sunday's 28-point loss to New England was a reality check that dropped them in the power rankings from 10th to 18th. They'll try to reverse course when they host the Buffalo Bills on Sunday. The Silver and Black are 5.5-point underdogs. UNLV football will try to ride a wave of momentum after handing North Dakota State their first loss of the season last weekend. The Rebels are in Colorado Springs to take on Air Force on Saturday. UNLV is a 1.5-point favorite.
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Coming up tomorrow morning, man, I am so excited because we are giving away $1,000. 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

0: Oh, guys, it's been 25 years. You know what that means. It's time for a winner, winner chicken dinner. Who is this?
1: This is Stacy.
0: Hi, Stacy. What are you doing today?
1: I'm taking my son to football practice.
0: Ooh, a mother's work is never done.
1: Yes, ma'am.
0: Okay, Stacy, you are caller 19. Let's see what you got, boo.
1: Bend your wheel.
0: Okay, here we go. We just added this to the wheel.
1: Give it to me.
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1: 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I need a break.
0: And of course, you know you're qualified for that $1,000 tomorrow.
1: Music to my ear. Thank you so much. $597.5.
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2: Look out for an accident on the eastbound Summerlin Parkway, consuming the number 2 lane at the 11 freeway. Accident to 11 north at Southern Rancho. The 15 northbound freeway off-ramp at Speedway Boulevard. Got a road hazard, 215 west at the Airport Connect. And you'll touch the brakes with a little bit of congestion there on the Southern Beltway, 215 eastbound.

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let him know, T.I., that it's Hot 975. We are celebrating 25 years by hooking you up with money and prizes. We're going to spin that wheel again at 5:10. Before then, though, a little Hollywood news. 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Ooh.

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1: Girl, what I heard, all the rumors are true, yeah.
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3: Man, these NFL players got to keep the violence on the field because NFL star Tariq Hill has been ordered to pay his estranged wife, Lakeita, $500,000. She was originally suing for $8 million.

instead of $8 million because he was not found guilty for all the charges. They also found him liable for an April 2025 altercation captured on a nanny cam where you could hear his estranged wife pleading for him to stop. After the verdict, Tariq actually hugged

Because don't nobody want all that drama unless it's on the field. We'll keep you posted about the case on KVegas.com. Nobody wins when the family feuds, but you can win if you keep it locked. We're spinning that.

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1: That sure is your money, baby. 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
1: Ooh, Darlene, you manifested hard. Made that person miss their name.
3: Okay. Alexis, hello. 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
2: Yeah, sorry. 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
3: Can you believe it?
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0: 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Tune in to get lost, you heard me?

But it's always winning season right here on Hot 975. 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
1: Watch for a couple of accident scenes in the same area. That's eastbound Flamingo near the 11 freeway. The right lane is closed through there. Watch for the road closure temporarily both directions on Nellis. That's just past Flamingo near Samstown. Crashes could slow you down. 11 south to Craig, 15 southbound at the Neon Gateway. And watch for some

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